leaves are soft green. My palms are also flaming crimson. My palms are like a wounded fawn seeking refuge in the forest. The last verse says, con los pobres de la tierra. With the poor people of this earth, I want to share.

the moon, and we're swimming out into the calm crystal sea. 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
3: On Friday the 13th of December, Gruesome Bongo discovered Germany's most successful word, guile.

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See you at the bar, you was hardly talking. That's when I knew that your heart was scarring. Friends to lovers need a part to star in. Like, wait, babe, let me

This is a message from inner space for a world just 1 second from total destruction. People from everywhere, be united. We were all.

candy colored clown they call the Sandman. Tiptoes to my room every night, just to spring a stardust and to whisper.

Drink some margaritas by swinging blue lights. 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